0: Die schönsten Songs, die besten Hits.
1: There was something in the water, made me go wild. Made me go wild. Made me go wild. There was nothing in the world making me smile. Like your smile.

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1: Oh, it's beautiful. But wait a minute, isn't this?
0: Yeah, yes it is.
1: But I thought the old lady dropped it into the ocean in the air.
0: Well,

0: you're live.
1: Yes. Come on. Hey, Martinez, you ready, girl?
2: Come on. Let's do this, kid.